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0: Brittany, before you go, there's something I want you to have.
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0: Yeah, yes it is.
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0: Well, baby, I went down and got it for you.

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1: 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Papel, come on! Hey, Martinez, you ready, girl?
2: Come on. Let's do this, kid.

is not the time or the place for brokenhearted. Cause this is the end of the rainbow, where no one can be too sad.